0: for Hot New Country, KX 94.7, Megan Maroney, Beautiful Things. Before that, Blake Shelton, God's Country, and Russell Dickerson, Happened to Me. Hey, it's Melissa in with you. Oh, weather. I was looking at the long-range forecast because, as you might have heard already, I've got next week off. Oh, I'm so excited. The weather looks good. Sunshine. I mean, it could change. Any day it could change. Monday, maybe a few showers, but the showers and a lot of sunshine, it looks promising. So hopefully you're getting your summer plans underway, because it looks like Mother Nature has finally agreed to give us some good weather.
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0: for Hot New Country, KX94.7, Owen Riegling Moonshines. Can't wait to see Owen perform at the CMA Ontario Award Show this Sunday. It's already underway, the CMA Ontario Festival. It got underway last night, continues tonight. Tomorrow night, the big bonfire. Please come down and join us for that. Five great performers, Sully Burrows, Bradley Hale, Paige Rutledge, one of my favorites. We've got Jade Hilton and also Tanea, all performing. And I'm going to be your host, and tickets are such a great price considering you're getting those five incredible acts. That's tomorrow night at the Port Credit Arena.
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0: for Hot New Country, KX94.7, Evan Burrison, South Side of Sober. Before that, Toby Keith, Should Have Been a Cowboy. The Cowboys Are in Town. The PBR Hamilton Classic, the professional bull riding at the TDE Coliseum tomorrow night. And that's going to be quite a show. I was talking to one of the bull riders yesterday, actually, Nick, and he's a two-time Canadian champion, Nick from Calgary, Alberta. And wow, it sounds like a show. Like, he says there's fireworks and there's music and there's drama and there's bulls and cowboys. So if you're looking for something to do and you're not coming down to the bonfire tomorrow night, you can always check that out.
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0: 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Dean Brody, A Man Without a Woman. Before that, Garth Brooks, Friends in Low Places. 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Party is already underway for the CMA Ontario Festival and Awards Show on Sunday. And Mikey and I will be on hand for the awards show on Sunday. Saturday night, of course, the big bonfire concert that I'll be hosting at the Port Credit Memorial Arena. Hopefully we'll see you there.
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0: for Hot New Country KX 94.7, Kane Brown, woman. I just love watching him and his wife Caitlin's relationship on social media. I know sometimes, you know, a relationship can look very filtered and fake on social media, but they seem to be genuinely, you know, so happy. And I know everything's not always duckies and bunnies, but yeah, that's a great relationship there.
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3: This just in from Ontario One Call. One in 10 homeowners hit underground infrastructure while digging last year. Officials say these incidents could have been prevented by getting a locate. Avoid risky digs and always click before you dig. 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
1: For Hot New Country KX 94.7, Josh Ross, Scared of Getting Sober. Congratulations to Josh. He is on tour with Dan and Shay and Tyler Hubbard. However, unfortunately, the one stop here in Toronto at the RBC Amphitheater on October 1st, he is not on that ticket. So if you want to check out Josh Ross, you'll have to go to one of the other Dan and Shay and Tyler Hubbard shows.
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1: Hey, it's Carter Faith. You're about to hear Betty. Betty is my fun little take on a cheating song. Betty's a Betty right now. She's sitting. And here's my new song.
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0: 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I love that tune. Carter Faith and Betty. And I would love to see her perform that live. Well, if you're going to the Post Malone Jelly Roll show, you'll get to see Carter Faith because she's on that ticket as well, June 16th at the Rogers Stadium. Hard to believe that this coming Monday, just a couple days away, is the 1st of June already.
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1: 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Newcomer Vincent Mason before that, Wish You Well. Hey, it's Melissa joining you on this Friday evening. 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

0: 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Tyler Joe Miller, Under the Influence, his latest. You know, it's been a while since we've had Tyler Joe Miller here in KX Country. For at one point he was here quite a bit, and now it's been a while since he's been here. So I hope he plans to come and do a show somewhere nearby, because we need a TJ fix.
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0: 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Sully Burroughs, Put It On Me. Tomorrow night is the night. Sully Burroughs, along with Paige Rutledge, Bradley Hale, Jade Hilton, and Tanea, all performing for the CMA Ontario Awards Bonfire Night. I'll be your host. Please come and enjoy this great music, Port Credit Memorial Arena. It's going to be a fantastic night. I'll be walking around saying hi to everybody, and it's just going to be so much fun. Probably a drink in my hand, so forgive me in advance.
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0: for Hot New Country, KX 94.7. Brett Kissel, Cowboys and Dreamers, just looking down. I happen to be wearing my Cowboys and Dreamers hoodie from Brett Kissel that I got from him when he was playing up in Owen Sound a couple of weeks ago. Mother's Day weekend, my daughter and I went up and had a girls' trip and spent the night in Owen Sound and got to see that great show. And Brett gifted me a Mother's Day present, a little hoodie. So I love it. It's warm. And yes, I know it's summer outside, like weather conditions, but I'm always cold.
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0: for Hot New Country KX 94.7, Nate Holler thought about you. Thanks for hanging out with me on this Friday evening. I will hopefully see you tomorrow. There's two opportunities to connect. I'm going to be at Pioneer Family Pools from 10 a.m. to 2 p.m. 5145 North Service Road in Burlington. It's their big tent sale. We'll be set up outside with our tent, and come sooner than later if you want some KX swag, because once it's gone, it's gone. And then tomorrow night in Port Credit at the Memorial Arena, we've got the big bonfire concert that I'll be hosting as well. So let's catch up this weekend. Otherwise, I will see you in about a week and a bit. KX Morning Ride, I'm off this week. Bright and early between 5:30 and 9. See you in a week.
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1: 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You're about to hear Betty. 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And here's my new song.
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0: 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Monday, when the KX Morning Ride returns, Emily rides shotgun while Melissa's on vacation. 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
1: Hey, it's Carter Faith. 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
2: Good morning. It's 7 o'clock. I'm Nick Hughes with KX News for the Dirt Depot and Bruce's Bins. Making news this hour. Another protest is being organized in Hamilton over decisions by the provincial government. It happens at 2 o'clock this afternoon at Dundurn Park. Organizers say several different groups and unions will be speaking out against a variety of issues, including the environment, homelessness, education, and healthcare. Union workers are wrapping up voting today on a tentative 5-year contract with Canada Post. It comes after more than 2 years of labor disputes. The deal includes a 6.5% boost in wage increases. The results are expected on Monday, and Canada Post recently recorded a $205 million pre-tax loss in its first quarter. Pierre Poilievre says Canada has entered a recession, and he blames Mark Carney. It comes after a Stats Canada report found the economy slightly condensed for a second straight quarter. Economists believe the declines may not amount to a broad-based recession. Finance Minister François-Philippe Champagne says the government is confident in the economy and they're focused on investments in housing, infrastructure, and energy projects. The hunt is on for a man wanted for fraud after targeting Spanish-speaking car buyers. Police say he posted Spanish ads online, met victims in person, and then showed them vehicles at legit dealerships. He would then get the victims' financial information, accept a cash down payment, before ending all communications. Investigators say the man is from Richmond Hill. And Canada's Foreign Affairs Minister says the country wants to increase exports to China by 50% by 2030. Anita Anand met with the Chinese Foreign Minister in Ottawa yesterday to chat about a recalibrated bilateral relationship. Trade, security, and foreign interference were also discussed. Mark Carney says Canada could exceed its export target if relations continue to improve. Well, the Hurricanes are heading to the Stanley Cup Final. Carolina beat the Habs 6-1 last night. They'll host the Vegas Golden Knights for Game 1 of the Stanley Cup Final on Tuesday. The Blue Jays won their fourth game in a row last night, beating the Orioles 6-5. Vladimir Guerrero Jr. hit a two-run double in the eighth. And Alphonso Davies is among the 26 players who will represent Canada at the FIFA World Cup this summer. Canada's roster includes 13 players who represented the country at the 2012 World Cup in Qatar. Weather is next.
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5: Another good-looking day in front of us. Lots of sunshine today. We're going to warm up to 18 degrees, clear and 8 degrees tonight. Sunny and 24 tomorrow, sunshine and 21 on Monday. It is 7 degrees right now in the Hammer, 8 in Milton, 9 in Oakville. There is weather and more at kxcountry.fm. It is 7:06. How you doing? It's Mikey. Good morning. Back again. Nate Haller on the way. Megan Maroney, too, as we get you right back into another long ride of New Country with some Keith Urban.

0: Number one for hot new country, KX 94.7. JoJo Mason's Let Me Down Easy, The Chicks 2 with Cowboy Take Me Away. It is 7:25 on this Post Malone Jelly Roll concert ticket weekend. Yeah, I'm going to have Posty tickets up for grabs all weekend long. Using the keyword music, I want to send you to go see Post Malone and Jelly Roll on their big-ass stadium tour, part two, at Rogers Stadium on June 16th. Keep listening for your next opportunity to score. I've got Luke Combs on the way, and the latest from Owen Riegling is next.
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0: Nothing but sunshine in the long-range forecast. Sunny and 18 today, clear and 8 degrees tonight. Sunny and 24 tomorrow, sunshine and 21 on Monday. It is a bit of a cool start to our Saturday morning. 7 degrees right now in the Hammer, 8 in Milton, 9 in Oakville. There is weather and more at kxcountry.fm. 7:30. How you doing, Spikey? Good morning. And next weekend, Rogers Stadium. Luke Combs is my kind of Saturday night tour. I do have a track off Luke's latest album coming up for you as we get you right back into another long ride. Hey, this guy will be performing tomorrow night in Port Credit at the arena, the CMA Ontario Awards. You can buy your tickets at cmaontario.ca if you want to go see Owen Riegling.

0: Next weekend, he's going to be lighting up Rogers Stadium in Toronto, the My Kind of Saturday Night Tour. Luke Combs on KX 94.7. It is 7:36. We're going to ride with George Burge and Luke Bryan coming up after we flip a coin with Jody Messina up next.
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0: 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Heads, Carolina. 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
0: Hope you got a tea time this weekend. Sunny and 18 degrees today. Clear and 8 degrees tonight. Sunshine 24 tomorrow. Sunny and 21 on Monday. It is 7 degrees right now in the Hammer. 8 in Milton. 9 out in Oakville. There's weather and more at kxcountry.fm at 7:53. BK Cooper Allen coming up after the latest from Bailey Zimmerman.

0: 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Gotta get everyone's attention.
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2: Good morning. It's 8 o'clock. I'm Nick Hughes with KX News for St. Jean Realty, making news this hour. A province-wide day of action is being organized over the actions of the Premier and his government. About 60 protests are being held in cities and towns today, including Dundurn Park in Hamilton. This includes several different local groups and unions. Organizers say the private jet debacle proves Doug Ford is not for the people. Police say no one was injured after a fire at the Fairmont Royal York Hotel in Toronto. It happened around 6 a.m. this morning. The fire was reported inside a laundry chute and the hotel was evacuated. The blaze has since been put out by Toronto Fire. Postal workers are voting on a tentative five-year deal today. It includes wage increases of 6.5%. If the deal doesn't pass, workers are going to vote on a strike mandate. Canada Post and the union have been in labor disputes for more than 2 years. Mark Carney told Pope Leo that Canada wants to play a leading role in the responsible development of artificial intelligence. It comes days after the Pope called for stronger AI regulation and warned against using it for irreversible military decisions. The Prime Minister's office said both leaders agreed that AI should serve humanity and protect individuals. The Permanent People's Tribunal says Canada committed genocide against Indigenous peoples through policies including the residential school system. The tribunal cited evidence of abuse, deaths, disappearances, and forced sterilizations, describing them as crimes against humanity with genocidal intent. The federal government did not participate in the hearings, but said it recognizes the lasting legacy of residential schools. And it's all about tacos and tequila in Hamilton. The celebration of Latin culture takes place today and tomorrow on Barton Street East. You'll find food and refreshments, a live mariachi band, and other entertainment like games, activities, music, and a kids zone. Well, the Stanley Cup final is all set. It'll be Carolina taking on Vegas. The Hurricanes booked their ticket with a 6-1 win over Montreal last night. Rookie Charles McAdoo homered in his MLB debut as the Jays came back to beat the Orioles 6-5 last night. Toronto is now 29-29 on the season. And Canada's 26-player roster for the World Cup has been announced. Alphonso Davies is on the roster while recovering from a hamstring injury. Davies was not in camp as he continues to recover. Weather is next.
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Nothing but sunshine this weekend. Sunny in 18 today, clear in 8 degrees tonight. Sunshine in 24 tomorrow, sunny in 21 on Monday. 7 degrees right now in the Hammer, 8 in Milton, 9 out in Oakville. There is weather and more at kxcountry.fm. It is 8:04. Track for all the LFL is coming up as we get you right back into another long ride with Tyler Hubbard.

0: 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I
1: 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Hey, I'm Ella Langley. Such a powerful thing with music. It is a great song. Gives you the words when you don't have the words to speak them. I just
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0: to the Glory Boys, their latest, If I Go Missing, on KX94.7. Good friends and a box of wine. That is the story of Melissa's weekend as she is port credit bound for the CMA Ontario Awards. She is hosting the bonfire a little bit later on tonight. She's going to be at the awards tomorrow night as well in port credit at the arena. But before she gets to port credit, she's going to be broadcasting live from Pioneer Pools between 10 and 2 o'clock. So we'll check in with Melissa in a couple of hours from Pioneer Pools. I've got Morgan Wallen on the way, and Aldean and Underwood will kick off another long ride of new country for us straight ahead. Young love
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4: Another beauty in front of us. Lots of sunshine today. A high of 18 degrees. Clear and 8 degrees tonight. Sunny and 24 tomorrow. Sunshine and 21 on Monday. Long range looks just as good as this weekend. It is 9 degrees right now in Mississauga. 10 in Brantford. 11 in Burlington. There is weather and more at kxcountry.fm at 8:22. How you doing? It's Mikey. Good morning. You know what? I think I want to give away a pair of Post Malone Jelly Roll tickets this hour. Guaranteed before 9 o'clock this morning using the keyword music. Stay close, all right, as we get you right back into another long ride of new country with Jason Aldean and Carrie Underwood.

0: 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Morning, it is 8:36. Old Dominion on the way and some good news straight ahead.
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is a KX947 Post Malone and Jelly Roll concert new music weekend. Now's your chance to instantly pick up a pair of tickets to see them on their Big Ass Stadium Tour Part 2, June 16th at Rogers Stadium with Carter Faith. 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

0: Number one for hot new country, KX 94.7. We are streaming live on Alexa this morning with Tyler Jo Miller's Just Doing What She Does. Old Dominion 2 and One Man Band at 8:48 in the sunshine. We are going to warm up to 18 degrees today. It is 10 right now in KX country as we continue our big ass stadium tour concert ticket weekend.
1: Hello.
0: Hi, good morning. Who's this?
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0: Did you just text me the word music?
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0: You are going to the big ass stadium tour.
1: I can't believe it.
0: You better believe it. I've got some Post Malone Jelly Roll tickets for you to be at Rogers Stadium on June 16th. Congratulations.
1: Oh my gosh, that's amazing.
0: Dara, have a wonderful day. Another pair of Post Malone Jelly Roll tickets will be up for grabs between 11 and 12 o'clock this morning using the keyword music as our big ass stadium tour concert ticket weekend continues.
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0: How are your allergies? allergies today. My sneezing in the studio has been out of control. Sunshine, 18 degrees this morning. Nothing but sunshine into this afternoon and overnight. Clear tonight, 8 degrees. Sunny and 24 tomorrow. Lots of sunshine again on Monday and a high of 21. Actually, long range, nothing but sunshine. We've earned it. After all the rain and cold temps, yeah, we've earned this. It's 9 degrees right now in Mississauga, 10 in Brantford, 11 in Burlington. There's weather and more at kxcountry.fm at 8:53. Morning, JBB. They are going to be headlining the Taste for Hospice food and beverage event in the Balls Falls Conservation Area on September the 11th. Those tickets are 19 plus. You can buy them if you'd like to go and hang with JBB. The link to buy them over on the concerts page at kx947.fm. I do have James and the boys lined up for you after the latest from Kane Brown.

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1: Good morning. It's 9 o'clock. I'm Nick Hughes with KX News, making news this hour. Another protest is being organized in Hamilton over decisions by the provincial government. It happens at 2 o'clock this afternoon at Dundurn Park. Organizers say several different groups and unions will be speaking out against a variety of issues, including the environment, homelessness, education, and healthcare. Union workers are wrapping up voting today on a tentative five-year contract with Canada Post. It comes after more than 2 years of labor disputes. The deal includes a 6.5% boost in wage increases. The results of the vote are expected on Monday. Canada Post reported a $205 million pre-tax loss in their first quarter. Toronto police are investigating a fire at the Fairmont Royal York Hotel. It happened this morning, just before 6 o'clock. Investigators say the fire started in a laundry chute and the hotel was evacuated. The fire has since been put out and no injuries have been reported. Pierre Poilievre says Canada has entered a recession and he blames Mark Carney. It comes after a Stats Canada report found the economy slightly condensed for a second straight quarter. Economists believe the declines may not amount to a broad-based recession. Finance Minister François-Philippe Champagne says the government is confident in the economy and they're focused on investments in housing, infrastructure, and energy projects. And Canada's Foreign Affairs Minister says the country wants to increase exports to China by 50% by 2030. Anita Anand met with the Chinese Foreign Minister in Ottawa yesterday and they talked about a recalibrated bilateral relationship. Trade, security, and foreign interference were also discussed. Mark Carney says Canada could exceed its export target if those relations continue to improve. The Hurricanes are heading to the Stanley Cup Final. Carolina beat the Habs 6-1 last night. They'll host the Vegas Golden Knights for Game 1 of the Stanley Cup Finals on Tuesday. The Blue Jays won their fourth game in a row. They beat the Orioles last night 6-5. And Alphonso Davies is among the 26 players who will represent Canada at the World Cup this summer. Canada's roster includes 13 players who represented the country at the 2022 World Cup in Qatar. Weather is next.
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5: I hope you got a tea time this weekend. Sunny and 18 degrees today, clear and 8 degrees tonight. Sunshine and 24 tomorrow. Sunny and 21 on Monday. It is 9 degrees right now in Mississauga, 10 in Brantford, 11 in Burlington. There is weather and more at kxcountry.fm. It is 9:04. How you doing? It's Mikey. Good morning. Dara just picked up a pair of Post Malone Jelly Roll tickets last hour. I'm going to have another pair to give away between 11 and 12 o'clock this morning using the keyword music. Posting Jelly Roll, Carter Faith, the Big Ass Stadium Tour 2 at Rogers Stadium on June 16th. I do have Carter lined up for you as we get you right back into another long ride of New Country this morning with some Dylan Scott.

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1: Hey, it's Carter Faith. You're about to hear Betty. Betty is my fun little take on a cheating song. Betty's a Betty right now. She's free. And here's my new song.
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0: choose a beauty day to crack a couple of cold ones and cast a line into the lake. Jade Eagleson, Dean Brody, doing more drinking than fishing this morning. Jordan Davis, too. Turn this truck around. JD and Tucker Wetmore going to be rocking the park in London at Harris Park on July 16th. Congratulations to everyone who picks up a free pair of KX tickets to rock the park with Jordan Davis and Tucker Wetmore in July. Starting on Monday, we've got more tickets up for grabs. We want to send you down to the Falls to see Chris Young. Chris Young is going to be on the OLG stage, Falls View Casino, on September the 5th. And yeah, we can get you there. Score a pair of free tickets from us, and we'll flip you $100 to spend at the Overtime Sports Lounge while you're down in the Falls. Date night, courtesy of KX and Chris Young on the OLG stage at Falls View Casino, September the 5th. Your first chance to instantly snag a pair of tickets will happen Monday morning with Toph and Emily, who's going to be in for the vacationing Melissa. 5:30 and 9 on your KX morning ride. Ella Langley coming up, and Cole Swindell gets us right back into another long ride of new country next.
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0: Sunshine, 18 degrees today, clear and 8 tonight. Sunny and 24 tomorrow, sunny and 21 on Monday. Long range, nothing but sunshine in the forecast. It is 11 degrees right now in both St. Catharines and out in Toronto. 12 degrees here at home in Hamilton. There's weather and more at kxcountry.fm at 9:23. Morning, Ella Langley in a recent interview with Billboard said that things on her career bucket list include guesting on Saturday Night Live, but also serving as host, selling out stadiums, and acting in a comedy or thriller movie. I think she is going to check off all of those things on her career bucket list moving forward. I do have some Ella lined up for you as we get you right back into another long ride of new country with Cole Swindell.

0: is Crystal Beach, Ontario's own Evan Burrison with his latest track, South of Sober. It is 9:35. Kojo coming up, and Thomas Ratt with a little help from Riley Green will get us right back into another long ride of new country straight ahead.
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0: Riley Green is going to be releasing his fourth studio album, It's Just Me, on September 18th. Here is now Thomas Rhett on KX 94.7. Yeah,

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0: one for Hot New Country, KX 94.7. We are streaming it live on Google Home this morning with Josh Ross, Scared of Getting Sober, Cody Johnson, too, in the fall. It is 9:48. How you doing? It's Mikey. Good morning. Our friends over at the Hamilton Dream Center still rebuilding after a devastating fire earlier this month. They need some cash to help make that happen. So the Hamilton Dream Center, if you're not familiar, they help over 1,000 people in our very own community every single month. Every month. And we want to help them rebuild after this fire. We just did an interview with their executive director, Rebecca Hill. You can link up to that interview over on our website at kx947.fm and find out how you can help the Hamilton Dream Center. I've got Aaron Goodvin lined up for you, and I cannot wait until September. I know, summer hasn't even started, but I'm already talking about September down in the falls. The Misty City Music Festival. Brooks and Dunn headlining, John Party. He's going to be there as well, and we're going boots off with John next.
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2: Hey everyone, it's Mitch. I'm here at Sheridan College for the Walk for Alzheimer's. 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I'm Mitch in the KX947 Events Cruiser.
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0: Nothing but sunshine in this long-range forecast. We're going to hit a high of 18 today, clear and 8 degrees tonight, sunny and 24 tomorrow, sunshine and 21 on Monday. It is 11 degrees right now in St. Catharines and Toronto, 12 degrees in the Hammer. There is weather and more at kxcountry.fm at 9:53. Aaron Goodvin coming up after we go boots off with John Pardee.

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1: Good morning. It's 10 o'clock. I'm Nick Hughes with KX News, making news this hour. The warmer weather is here, and that means you're going to see more motorcycles on the roads. OPP Sergeant Kerry Schmidt says most motorcycle fatalities are because of the other driver.
2: Even if you're not riding a motorcycle, we want you to pay attention, look again. If you're making a turn, changing lanes, watch out. There's going to be a lot of people out there enjoying the open road.
1: Sergeant Schmidt says six motorcyclists have died this year. A province-wide day of action is being organized over the actions of the premier and his government. About 60 protests are being held in cities and towns today, including Dundurn Park in Hamilton. This includes several different local groups and unions. Organizers say the private jet debacle proves Doug Ford is not for the people. Police say no one was injured after a fire at the Fairmont Royal York Hotel in Toronto. It happened around 6 a.m. this morning. The fire was reported inside a laundry chute and the hotel was evacuated. The blaze has since been put out by Toronto Fire. Postal workers are voting on a tentative five-year deal today. It includes wage increases of 6.5%. If the deal doesn't pass, workers are going to vote on a strike mandate. Canada Post and the union have been in labor disputes for more than 2 years. Mark Carney told Pope Leo that Canada wants to play a leading role in the responsible development of artificial intelligence. It comes days after the Pope called for stronger AI regulation and warned against using it for irreversible military decisions. The Prime Minister's office said both leaders agreed that AI should serve humanity and protect people. And it's all about tacos and tequila in Hamilton. The celebration of Latin culture takes place today and tomorrow on Barton Street East. You'll find food and refreshments, a live mariachi band, and other entertainment like games, activities, music, and a kids zone. Team Canada takes on Finland tonight in the World Hockey Championship semifinal. If Canada wins, they'll take on either Switzerland or Norway in the final. The medal games are set for tomorrow. It's trade day for the Blue Jays in Baltimore. Toronto is looking to make it 5 wins in a row. First pitch is just after 4 o'clock. The Toronto Tempo hosts the Seattle Storm, and Game 7 between OKC and the Spurs goes tonight. The winner takes on the Knicks. Weather is next.
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6: Nothing but sunshine in the forecast for KX Country. Sunny and 18 today, clear and 8 degrees tonight. Sunshine 24 tomorrow, sunny and 21 on Monday. It is 12 degrees right now up in Milton, 13 in Oakville, 14 here at home in Hamilton. There is weather and more at kxcountry.fm. It is 10:04. Beautiful day to be sitting around a pool. Melissa is going to be checking in from Pioneer Family Pools in Burlington. Coming up over the next 10, 20 minutes, Savannah Jade on the way. Some Dierks Bentley, too, as we get you right back into another long ride of New Country and hit the pool bar with Shaboozy.

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0: 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Savannah Jade's latest Man Out of Me, Dierks Bentley 2 with gold. For Carol and Rob Mack, doing some backyarding this morning, doing some work around the house. Hey guys, make sure Joel and Sarah put some drinks on ice for you this afternoon. All right. Good morning. 10:16. How you doing? It's Mikey. The Ontario Barrel Racing Community is coming together today between 10:30 and 5 at the Charlie Hill Equine for the Farmers Dash Fundraiser Barrel Race. This event is dedicated to supporting farmer mental health and through the Farmer Wellness Initiative and Agricultural Wellness Ontario. You can check them out until 5 o'clock this afternoon at Charlie Hill Equine. Equine is 6090 Fourth Line in Orton. I've got Jelly Roll lined up for you and Jason Aldean. He's going to get us right back into another long ride of new country straight ahead.
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13: Nothing but sunshine in this forecast. Sunny and 18 today, clear and 8 degrees tonight. Sunny and 24 tomorrow, sunshine and 21 on Monday. It's 12 degrees right now in Milton, 13 in Oakville, 14 here at home in Hamilton. There is weather and more at kxcountry.fm. It is 10:21. Morning Jelly coming up. Another pair of Jelly Roll Post Malone tickets between 11 and 12 o'clock this morning using the keyword music. So Jelly on the way as we get you right back into another long ride of New Country. Hey, this guy is going to be right here in Hamilton. We're going to have to wait until September, though. September 17th, TD Coliseum, Songs About Us Tour. You can grab all the details over on the concerts page at kx947.fm as we get you right back into the soundtrack to your life this morning with some Jason Aldean.

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0: This guy is going to be releasing his brand new album, The Night Champion, on June 12th, and we are going to see him perform at Lucknow's Music in the Fields this summer as we roll into another long ride this morning with Co Wetzel and Jesse Murph taking the high road on KX 94.7.

0: 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Congratulations to everyone who picked up a free pair of KX tickets to Rock the Park with Toph and Melissa this week. Starting on Monday, your KX morning ride is going to have tickets to Chris Young to give away. Chris Young on the OLG stage down at Falls View Casino on September the 5th. We've got CY tickets and $100 to spend at the Overtime Sports Lounge passes to give away all week long. Starting on Monday with Toph and Emily, who is in for the vacationing, Melissa next week. It is 10:47. Hey, it's Mikey. Good morning. Happy trade day for all those that celebrate. Don't look now, but the Blue Jays are back to 500. They've won four in a row. They're currently in a wild card spot. The offense seems to be coming around, and slowly but surely, they are getting healthy again. Treya Savage starts for the Jays at Camden Yards this afternoon, a 4:05 first pitch against the Orioles.
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11: Lots of sunshine today and lots of sunshine for the upcoming week. 18 degrees today, clear and 8 tonight. Sunny and 24 tomorrow, sunny and 21 on Monday. We have definitely earned days like these. It is 12 degrees right now in Milton, 13 in Oakville, 14 in the Hammer. There's weather and more at kxcountry.fm. It's 10:53. Morning, Chad Brownlee coming up as we get you right back into the tunes with the latest from Megan Maroney.

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7: Good morning. It's 11 o'clock. I'm Nick Hughes with KX News, making news this hour. It's going to be a busy weekend on the roads as the warm weather starts to show up, and that means you're going to see more and more motorcycles. OPP Sergeant Kerry Schmidt is asking drivers to keep your eye out for bikes.
8: Six motorcyclists already this year have been killed in collisions. About a third of them die as a result of the actions of the other drivers.
7: Sergeant Schmidt says if you're turning or changing lanes, always check twice to make sure it's clear. Another protest is being organized in Hamilton over decisions by the provincial government. It happens at 2 o'clock this afternoon at Dundurn Park. Organizers say several different groups and unions will be speaking out against a variety of issues, including the environment, homelessness, education, and healthcare. Union workers are wrapping up voting today on a tentative 5-year contract with Canada Post. It comes after more than 2 years of labor disputes. The deal includes a 6.5% wage increase for workers, and the results of those votes are expected on Monday. Canada Post reported a $205 million pre-tax loss in its first quarter. Toronto police are investigating a fire at the Fairmont Royal York Hotel. It happened this morning just before 6 o'clock. Investigators say the fire started in a laundry chute and the entire hotel was evacuated. The fire has since been put out and no injuries have been reported. Canada's foreign affairs minister says the country wants to increase exports to China by 50% by 2030. Anita Anand met with the Chinese foreign minister in Ottawa yesterday, and they talked about a recalibrated bilateral relationship. Trade, security, and foreign interference were also talked about. Mark Carney says Canada could exceed its export target if relations continue to improve. And you can celebrate Latin culture in Hamilton at the Tacos and Tequila Festival. It takes over Barton Street East today and tomorrow. There will be food trucks, fun for the kids, and a live mariachi band. Team Canada faces Finland tonight at the World Hockey Championship. If Canada wins, they'll take on Switzerland or Norway in the finals tomorrow. The Jays send Treya Savage to the mound this afternoon, looking for their fifth straight win. First pitch is just after 4 o'clock. The Toronto Tempo hosts the Seattle Storm, and it's Game 7 between OKC and the Spurs tonight. The winner takes on the Knicks in the NBA Finals. Weather is next.
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15: Sunny at 18 degrees today, clear and 8 degrees tonight, sunshine 24 tomorrow, sunny and 21 on Monday. It is 14 degrees right now out in Brantford, 15 in both Burlington and Mississauga. There is weather and more at KXCountry.fm. It is 11:04. How you doing? It's Mikey. Good morning. Tyler Hubbard, George Burge, all on the way as we get you right back into another long ride of New Country and dodge some potholes on Main Street in Hamilton with Morgan Wallen.

0: Matt Kissel and Airwaves on KX94.7. BK headlining the Route 905 Country Music Festival. It's right here in our own backyard in July. Ancaster Fairgrounds, July 24th and 25th. BK headlining on the 24th, which will be an all-Canadian lineup. Brett Kissel, Jade Eagleson, Madeline Merlot, Ryan Langdon, and more. The following night on the 24th, it'll be headlined by Chase Rice. Chase Beckham will be there, as will Tyler Braden. Some great local Ontario talent as well. Speaking of local Ontario talent, we are celebrating the very best of country music in Ontario this weekend in Port Credit at the Port Credit Memorial Arena just off Stave Bank Road in Port Credit. So tonight, later on tonight, is the CMA Ontario Bonfire. Sully Burrows is going to be headlining that at the arena. Our very own Melissa will be hosting the CMA Ontario Bonfire tonight. And then tomorrow's the main event, the big award show, CMA Ontario Awards. Sully up for 6 total awards. Owen Riegling, he's going to be performing on the show as well. If you would like to go, you can buy your tickets right now to both the bonfire tonight and the awards show tomorrow. There's a link up on our concerts page at kx947.fm. We are going to party with Sam Hunt over the next few, and Thomas Rhett gets us right back into another long ride of new country straight ahead.
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12: Hey everyone, it's Mitch. I'm here at the Oakville Walk for Alzheimer's. 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Again, we got walks in Hamilton, Haldeman, Norfolk, and Brantford going on right now, or you can come out here and find me at the Oakville Walk at Sheridan College. I'm Mitch in the KX947 Events Cruiser.
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14: It's one of those windows down, volume up kind of weekends. 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

sunshine today. We're going to warm up to 18 degrees, clear, and 8 degrees tonight. Sunny and 24 tomorrow, sunshine and 21 on Monday. It is 14 degrees right now out in Brantford, 15 in both Burlington and Mississauga. There is weather and more at kxcountry.fm. It is 11:23. How you doing? It's Mikey. Good morning. Shout out to Drew, who's checking in from work this morning. I know how that feels, pal. Hopefully your work sentence isn't going that terribly on a beautiful Saturday morning. I've got some Sam Hunt lined up for you, pal, as we get you right back into another long ride of New Country with Thomas Rhett.

0: 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Another pair, Post Malone, Jelly Roll tickets guaranteed before noon. 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

It's a KX947 Post Malone and Jelly Roll concert new music weekend. Now's your chance to instantly pick up a pair of tickets to see them on their Big Ass Stadium Tour Part 2, June 16th at Rogers Stadium with Carter Faith. 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

0: 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We're streaming live on Alexa this morning with Dean Brody's A Man Without a Woman. Diener and the Recklaws on the RBC Amphitheater stage September 24th. The Hometown Heroes Tour. 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Speaking of shows, speaking of big stadium shows, Post Malone, Jelly Roll, and Carter Faith will be at Rogers Stadium on June 16th. I've got another pair of tickets up for grabs.
1: Hello.
0: Hey, Chris.
1: Hi.
0: How are you?
1: I am fantastic, I think.
0: Did you just text me the word music?
1: I did.
0: Chris, you're going to the big ass stadium tour.
1: Woohoo! That's fantastic.
0: Yeah, I got a couple of tickets for you. Post Malone, Jelly Roll, Carter Faith, they're going to be at Rogers Stadium in Toronto on June 16th, and you're going to be there. Congratulations.
1: Thank you so much, Mikey.
0: You're welcome. I've got more tickets to give away tomorrow between 11 and 5 using the keyword music as our Post Malone and Jelly Roll Big Ass Stadium Tour ticket weekend continues.
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8: What a beauty. Blue sky and sunshine this afternoon. A high of 18 degrees, clear and 8 degrees tonight. Sunshine, 24 tomorrow, sunny and 21 on Monday. It is 14 degrees right now in Brantford, 15 in both Burlington and out in Mississauga. There is weather and more at kxcountry.fm. It is 11:52. How you doing? It's Mikey Morning. Josh Ross coming up as we get you right back into another long ride with the latest from Casey Musgraves.

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2: Good afternoon. It's 12 o'clock. I'm Nick Hughes with KX News for the Dirt Depot and Bruce's Bins. Making news this hour. The warmer weather is here, and that means you're going to see more motorcycles on the roads. OPP Sergeant Kerry Schmidt says most motorcycle fatalities are because of the other driver.
3: Even if you're not riding a motorcycle, we want you to pay attention, look again. If you're making a turn, changing lanes, watch out. There's going to be a lot of people out there enjoying the open road.
2: Sergeant Schmidt says six motorcyclists have died on the roads this year. A province-wide day of action is being organized over the actions of the premier and his government. About 60 protests are being held in cities and towns today, including Dundurn Park in Hamilton, and this includes several different local groups and unions. Organizers say the private jet debacle proves Doug Ford is not for the people. Police say no one was injured after a fire at the Fairmont Royal York Hotel in Toronto. It happened around 6 a.m. this morning. The fire was reported inside a laundry chute and the hotel was evacuated. The blaze has since been put out by Toronto Fire. Postal workers are voting on a tentative five-year deal today. It includes wage increases of 6.5%. If the deal doesn't pass, workers are going to vote on a strike mandate. Canada Post and the union have been in labor disputes for more than 2 years. Mark Carney told Pope Leo that Canada wants to play a leading role in the responsible development of artificial intelligence. It comes days after the Pope called for stronger AI regulation and warned against using it for irreversible military decisions. The Prime Minister's office said both leaders agreed that AI should serve humanity and protect people. And it's all about tacos and tequila in Hamilton this weekend. The celebration of Latin culture takes place today and tomorrow on Barton Street West. You'll find food and refreshments, a live mariachi band, and other entertainment like games, activities, music, and a kids zone. Team Canada takes on Finland tonight in the World Hockey Championship semifinal. If Canada wins, they'll take on either Switzerland or Norway in the final tomorrow. It's trade day for the Blue Jays in Baltimore. Toronto is looking to make it 5 wins in a row. First pitch is just after 4 o'clock. The Toronto Tempo hosts the Seattle Storm today, and Game 7 between OKC and the Spurs goes tonight. The winner takes on the Knicks in the NBA Final. Weather is next.
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7: Sunny at 19 degrees this afternoon, clear, and 8 degrees overnight. Some more sunshine tomorrow, high of 24. Sunny again on Monday with a high of 21. It's 14 degrees right now in St. Catharines, 15 in the Hammer, 16 out in Toronto. There is weather and more at kxcountry.fm. It is 12:03. How you doing? It's Mikey. I've got Kane Brown, his latest, lined up for you after we take the Chevy out for a little rip this afternoon with Dustin Lynch and Jelly Roll.

0: Taking pictures with Tebe this afternoon on KX 94.7. His latest, that's going to leave a memory. Brooks and Dunn, too, with a pretty serious request. Play something country, and I must oblige. Brooks and Dunn, they are down at the Misty City Music Festival in September, the Fallsview Convention Grounds, and it's going to be a party. Brooks and Dunn, Dustin Lynch, John Party, just to name a few. All of the Misty City details up on the concerts page at KX94.7.fm. John Morgan, Jason Aldean on the way. And Riley Green says that he's going to be releasing his fourth studio album, It's Just Me, on September 18th. It will include the songs My Way, the song he performed during his appearance on Marshall's, as well as new tunes, 10 Pairs of Boots Ago, and Think Is You Drunk. Riley's brand new album, It's Just Me, out on September 18th. As we get you all set for another long ride, Riley Green, he's going to kick that long ride off for us straight ahead.
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10: 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I'm Mitch in the KX947 Events Cruiser.
0: Sunny and 19 degrees this afternoon. Clear skies tonight. Overnight, we're down to 8. Sunny and 24 tomorrow. Sunshine and 21 on Monday. It is 14 degrees right now in St. Catharines. 15 in the Hammer. 16 degrees in Toronto. There is weather and more at kxcountry.fm. It is 12:21. Couple of buddies, John Morgan, Jason Aldean, coming up. The latest from Vincent Mason as well. As we get you right back into another long ride of new country with, as promised, Riley Green.

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0: Drinking buddy this afternoon. I'm Gord Bamford on KX 94.7. It is 12:34. Jordan Davis, Luke Bryan coming up in the Brown Eyes song. We'll get us right back into another long ride of new country up next.
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0: 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Cameron Whitcomb on the way, and Carter Faith kicks off another long ride of New Country for us up next.
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2: Hey everyone, it's Mitch. 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I'm Mitch in the KX947 Events Cruiser.
3: Sunny at 19 degrees this afternoon, clear, and 8 degrees tonight. Sunshine 24 tomorrow, sunny and 21 on Monday. It is 14 degrees right now in St. Catharines, 15 in the Hammer, 16 degrees in Toronto. There is weather and more at kxcountry.fm at 12:51. I'm out of here. You enjoy the rest of your afternoon, and don't forget to be awesome, all right, as we get you right back into another long ride of new country. Carter Faith, she is opening up for Post Malone and Jelly Roll at Rogers Stadium on June 16th. Congrats again to both Chris and Dara, who picked up a free pair of KX tickets earlier this morning. We're going to have more tickets to give away tomorrow between 11 and 5 using the keyword music as we get you right back into the tunes with the latest from Carter. This is Betty.

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0: Number one for Hot New Country, KX 94.7 Brock Phillips and something else. We had Cody Johnson, too, with The Fall. That is the number one song from the Crook and Chase Countdown from last weekend. Now, we're going to be counting them down again tomorrow morning beginning at 7 a.m. You can find out where all of your favorites are sitting on the Crook and Chase Countdown. And we'll also find out if Cody Johnson can hold his spot at number one. I'm Linda. Hey, happy weekend. Thanks so much for making us a part of your Saturday afternoon. We're all set to kick off another long ride, and we're going to do that next with Post Malone and Luke Combs.
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2: 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I'm here for a little bit longer. I'm getting a lot of people signed up for KX Windsticker Wednesday as well. It's Melissa. 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
6: Hey everyone, it's Mitch. On right now is the Farmer's Dash out at Charlie Hill, Equine, and 69th Line in Orton. 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You can learn more at kx947.fm. Again, 6094th Line out in Orton. It's on until 5 o'clock. Head on out, see some horses. Thanks to Strode's Barbecue and Deli for making this trip possible. I'm Mitch in the KX947 Events Cruiser.
7: Sunny and 19 degrees this afternoon, clear and 8 degrees tonight, sunshine 24 tomorrow, sunny and 21 on Monday. There is weather and more at kxcountry.fm.

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0: Tennille Arts with her latest Don't Ruin Flowers for Me from KX 94.7. Tim McGraw 2, Something Like That, July the 16th, RBC Amphitheater for Mr. McGraw. Still to come this hour, we've got Tucker Wetmore, Kane Brown, and we're going to hear a classic from Dolly.
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0: Number one for Hot New Country, KX 94.7, Sully Burrows, Put It On Me. He'll be performing on the CMA Ontario Awards stage in Mississauga tomorrow night. If you are still thinking about getting to the show, there are tickets available, and you could check that out on our concerts page at kx947.fm. I'm Linda. We're all set to kick off another long ride, and we're going to do it with Dolly Parton. Get ready to sing along. That's coming up next.
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0: Number one for Hot New Country, KX 94.7, Thomas Rhett, Jordan Davis, Ain't a Bad Life. Prairie States had Easy Man and Beautiful Things from Megan Maroney, who had a great last weekend, winning Country Album of the Year for Cloud 9 at the American Music Awards. I'm Linda. Today is National Water a Flower Day. Good idea. We don't have any rain in the forecast, so definitely take care of whether it's flowers or even your veggies. And it's also Creativity Day today. And one of the things that I enjoy doing at this time of the year is getting creative and painting rocks and just scatter them throughout your garden. Looks really, really nice. Enjoy. We've got Bailey Zimmerman, Shaboozy and Jelly Roll coming up.
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2: Hey everyone, it's Mitch. You can head on out and enjoy some barrel racing today at the Farmer's Dash out in Orton, Ontario. 6094th Line, that's Charlie Hill Equine. 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You can head on down and enjoy free admission to watch the barrel raising. 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More information online, kx947.fm. I'm Mitch in the KX947 Events Cruiser.
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13: What a beauty right across KX country. Nothing but sunshine in the long range. 19 degrees are high today. Clear and 8 degrees tonight. Sunny and 24 tomorrow. Sunshine and 21 on Monday. There is weather and more at kxcountry.fm.

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0: 6. 94.7 Thought About You and Shaboozy with Jelly Roll on Amen. That big ass tour, you know, that's the only time that I can really say big ass. Post Malone, Jelly Roll, and Carter Faith actually on the bill on June 16th, Rogers Stadium. That is going to be a biggie.
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0: 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Ella Langley and Morgan Wallen, I Can't Love You Anymore. Celebrating a birthday today, Winona. We used to do that all the time back in the day when we would introduce her songs. Everybody did a Winona. She is celebrating her 61st birthday today. Her solo album and singles are all credited to the singular name Winona. And as you know, she first came to fame with the Judds, her and her mom. And they scored 14 number one hits. Yes, it was big time until they decided to part ways in 1991. Happy birthday to Winona. And if you are celebrating today, have a great one.
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12: Sunny and 19 degrees this afternoon, clear and 8 degrees tonight. Sunny and 24 tomorrow, sunshine on Monday and a high of 21. We have earned days like these. There is weather and more at kxcountry.fm.

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0: The Red Claws from KX94.7. I do too. An Old Dominion making good time. Thank you so much for taking the time to enjoy us today. Much appreciated. We have Zach Topp, Luke Combs, and Morgan Griffiths up next.
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0: Number one for Hot New Country, KX 94.7, Morgan Griffiths with Bourbon and Luke Combs, Ain't No Love in Oklahoma. Well, we have the love of giving you tickets, concert tickets, once again this week. The KX Morning Ride will have concert tickets for Chris Young. He is coming to OLG Stage Fallsview on September the 5th, starting on Monday and every day this coming week. It'll just be exclusively with the KX Morning Ride with Toph and Melissa, and your keyword will be young, and you got to be the ninth texter. Chris Young, OLG Stage, September the 5th.
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1: Hey, it's Carter Faith. You're about to hear Betty. Betty is my fun little take on a cheating song. Betty's a Betty right now, she's free. And here's my new song.
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0: for Hot New Country, KX 94.7 Dean Brody. You got the wrong guy. Jordan Davis, too, and turn this truck around. I'm Linda. Thanks so much for making us part of your weekend. Much appreciated. Earlier this week, we found out that Doritos are launching a new nationwide contest where they are inviting fans to build famous landmarks out of their chips. Yeah, it's kind of like a Jenga with Dorito chips. Fans are planning to build landmarks like the Statue of Liberty, Capitol Building. I mean, of course, they're focusing on the U.S. Grand prize is $250,000. That's actually not bad. My problem would be I would never have enough because I'd be eating them.
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15: Clear and 8 degrees tonight, sunny and 24 tomorrow, sunshine and 21 on Monday. There is weather and more at kxcountry.fm.

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0: Change My Mind, Riley Green from KX94.7. Riley Green is all set to host the CMA Fest on ABC. It's Good Morning America's Laura Spencer that's going to be joining him, and that's coming up on Thursday, June the 25th. And when we come back, we're going to enjoy some Dirks. We got Cody Johnson and the Garth Man.
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1: 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I'm Linda. This week on the KX Morning Ride Match Game, they have your Hayloft Music Festival tickets. You'll score a pair. Plus, meet and greet with Jared Kiso from the TV show Shorzy. Yeah, he's going to be there too. So you have to either match Toph or Melissa. First correct match will win. So yeah, lots of fun with Toph and Melissa on the KX Morning Ride. Jump Party's latest coming up to kick off our next long ride.
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0: number one for Hot New Country, KX 94.7. Morgan Griffiths, Just Being Me. We had Tucker Wetmore in there too with Brunette. Taylor Swift was in the news the other day, and this was kind of neat because she actually sent a guitar to an Ohio girl. So what happened is this went viral. Madeline is the young girl's name, and she tossed a paper airplane over her fence, and her note asked her musician neighbor Ethan to play Love Story on his porch. Well, the moment was captured on video, went viral on TikTok. Taylor saw it. She sends a signed guitar to this young girl in Cleveland, Ohio. And this is what she wrote. She said, "Dearest Madeline, I just wanted to let you know that it made me so happy that you asked your neighbor to play my song for you." Very special. Lucky Maddie. Young
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14: Clear skies tonight. Overnight, we're down to 8 degrees. Sunny and 24 tomorrow. Sunshine and 21 on Monday. There is weather and more at kxcountry.fm.

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0: Jay Diggleson with Lucky from KX 94.7, Parmalee 2 with Cowgirl. Thanks so much for making us part of your weekend as we look forward to hearing some Jordan Davis. Rec Laws with Dean Brody coming up, and Luke Combs' brand new one is next.
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0: Number one for Hot New Country, KX 94.7 Reclaws with Dean Brody on Hometown Heroes. And they have a big show coming up in September at the RBC Amphitheater. Dean Brody and the Reclaws will be there on September the 24th. We got a lot of shows coming up early June. I think a lot of people are looking forward to Luke Combs, who will be at Rogers Stadium June 5th and 6th. So that's the next big two shows on the agenda. Dierks Bentley and Thelma and James are on that bill as well. Going to be a good one.
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0: for Hot New Country KX 94.7 Shania. No one needs to know. And Shaboozy with good news. It was on this weekend back in 1982 that Rocky III opened in theaters. And that was the one with the theme Eye of the Tiger. Bump, bump, bump, bump. Could never get that one out of my head. And also on this weekend in 1983, it was Flashdance, What a Feeling from Irene Cara. That song actually went to number one. I did see the movie and I thought it was quite good. But if you're heading to the movies this weekend, enjoy whatever you're going to see and don't forget the popcorn.
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0: on me, Sully Burrows from KX 94.7. We had Jelly Roll too, and Halfway to Hell. Still to come this hour, we've got Tucker Wetmore, Morgan Wallen, and Josh Ross.
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0: 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Well, I am getting set to wrap up my portion of the afternoon, early evening. Thanks again for always making us a part of your weekend. Love your company. And we've got a great lineup of tunes on the way. That includes Alan Jackson. We're going to hear some Ella. High Valley, Casey Musgraves is next.
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0: Number one for Hot New Country, KX94.7 with Kane Brown and Woman. The Rec Laws right before that, too, with Where I'm From. You can catch them at RBC Amphitheater this September, along with Dean Brody for the Hometown Heroes Tour. 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Hey, I'm Em in for Durham this Saturday evening. Thanks so much for joining me. We've got Keith Urban on the way, and speak of the devil, Dean Brody is next.
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0: 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That's going to leave a memory. That is Tay Bay. Some Keith Urban before that as well. Hey, I'm Em in for Derm this evening. Thanks for joining me. And Megan Maroney is on the way.
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1: 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You're about to hear Betty. 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And here's my new song.
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